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1: Oh.

0: Hey, it's PJ Butter from the official World Chart. And last week, our number one song again was Beauty and a Beat by Justin Bieber and Nicki Minaj, making it 2 weeks in a row. Make sure you join me this weekend for the latest edition of the 20 Biggest Hits Globally, and our special guest will be actor Pedro Pascal from the movie The Mandalorian and Grogu.
1: I'm so grateful that it is a big screen experience because it's the kind of big screen experience I had as a kid.
0: That's coming up on the next official World Chart. Yeah.

0: latest news next.
1: France will reimburse the cost of weight loss drugs prescribed to severely obese patients from mid-June, in a first for a European Union country, Health Minister Stephanie Rist has announced. Rist estimated the annual cost to the state at around 100 million euros at full rollout. Patients in France are currently paying around 300 euros per month on average for the drugs. She didn't indicate how many people currently follow such treatments. The reimbursement through France's social security system will be available for severely obese patients with a body mass index of at least 35. France has asked for the public prosecutor to investigate the treatment of French nationals who were part of a recent activist flotilla heading for Gaza, French Foreign Minister Jean-Noël Barrot has announced. Organisers of a flotilla that was detained last week during an attempt to bring aid to Gaza said activists were subjected to abuse, with several hospitalised with injuries and at least 15 reporting assaults. And the record-breaking heatwave scorching Europe is forecast to peak on Friday in Paris, but relief is on the horizon. Daytime highs could reach 35 degrees Celsius in Paris, with 32 degrees Celsius possible on Saturday. That's according to Météo France. French health authorities have linked at least 7 deaths to the extreme temperatures. Amber warnings are active in Paris and in western France. WRP News. I'm
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0: From Feature Story News in Washington, I'm Nick Harper. US President Donald Trump says he's getting ready to make a final determination about a deal with Iran that may end the conflict in the Middle East and set off new rounds of nuclear talks. FSN's Mitch McCann has more.
1: President Trump took to Truth Social on Friday, where he discussed a number of requirements for any deal with Iran, after days of media reports suggesting that an agreement was imminent. Mr. Trump wrote that Iran must agree it will never have a nuclear weapon, the Strait of Hormuz must reopen immediately, and that all mines must be removed from the water. He went on to say that the US would unearth enriched nuclear material and then destroy it, and that no money would be exchanged. And he added that a number of less important items had been agreed upon. The president signed off by saying he was meeting in the Situation Room to make a final determination. Mitch McCann, New York.
0: A US judge has blocked the Trump administration from adding Donald Trump's name to the Kennedy Center in Washington, D.C. The judge said it must now be removed, and also banned the administration from closing the music and arts venue for the next 2 years for renovations. A rocket belonging to Jeff Bezos's Blue Origin exploded on a Florida launch pad on Thursday night. No one was hurt in the incident, which was a setback for Blue Origin's planned launch of satellites to compete with SpaceX's Starlink network. FSN's Iris Spitzer reports.
2: Videos showed the nearly 100-meter-long New Glenn rocket igniting on the launch pad at Cape Canaveral, then erupting into a bright orange fireball, engulfing the surrounding area and shaking nearby homes. Blue Origin confirmed an anomaly during what's called a hot fire test, where a rocket is fired up while remaining anchored to the ground. Bezos confirmed all personnel were safe and accounted for, and posted online that it was a, quote, very rough day, but also said the company would rebuild and get back to flying. Blue Origin had been gearing up for New Glenn's fourth launch in June to put dozens of Amazon Internet satellites into orbit, competing directly with Elon Musk's Starlink network. The satellites were not on the rocket at the time of the explosion.
0: G7 digital ministers have been meeting in Paris to discuss AI regulation and how to protect children better online. FSN's Ross Cullen has more from Paris.
3: France holds the rotating presidency of the G7 and has set out four priorities it wants to achieve in the digital sector. They are the security and governance of artificial intelligence, the spread of AI in the economy, the protection of minors online, and the sustainability of the digital sector. It's this final ambition that's proving hard to find agreement on between the US, the UK, France, Italy, Germany, Japan, and Canada. US officials are reluctant to sign up to any joint declaration committed to tackling the environmental footprint of digital technology. Ross Cullen, Paris.
0: From Bureaus Worldwide.
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1: How could I not leak it? 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
1: And last week, our number one song again was Beauty and a Beat by Justin Bieber and Nicki Minaj, making it 2 weeks in a row. Make sure you join me this weekend for the latest edition of the 20 Biggest Hits Globally. And our special guest will be actor Pedro Pascal from the movie The Mandalorian and Grogu.
2: I'm so grateful that it is a big screen experience because it's the kind of big screen experience I had as a kid.
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0: Paris.
1: From Feature Story News in Washington, I'm Nick Harper. US President Donald Trump says he's getting ready to make a final determination about a deal with Iran that may end the conflict in the Middle East and set off new rounds of nuclear talks. FSN's Mitch McCann has more.
2: President Trump took to Truth Social on Friday, where he discussed a number of requirements for any deal with Iran. After days

0: A media report suggesting that an agreement was imminent. Mr. Trump wrote that Iran must agree it will never have a nuclear weapon, the Strait of Hormuz must reopen immediately, and that all mines must be removed from the water. He went on to say that the US would unearth enriched nuclear material and then destroy it, and that no money would be exchanged. And he added that a number of less important items had been agreed upon. The president signed off by saying he was meeting in the Situation Room to make a final determination. Mitch McCann, New York.
1: A U.S. judge has blocked the Trump administration from adding Donald Trump's name to the Kennedy Center in Washington, D.C. The judge said it must now be removed. And also banned the administration from closing the music and arts venue for the next 2 years for renovations. A rocket belonging to Jeff Bezos's Blue Origin exploded on a Florida launch pad on Thursday night. No one was hurt in the incident, which was a setback for Blue Origin's planned launch of satellites to compete with SpaceX's Starlink network. Ever since Iris Spitzer reports.
2: Videos showed the nearly 100-meter-long New Glenn rocket igniting on the launch pad at Cape Canaveral, then erupting into a bright orange fireball, engulfing the surrounding area and shaking nearby homes. Blue Origin confirmed an anomaly during what's called a hot fire test, where a rocket is fired up while remaining anchored to the ground. Bezos confirmed all personnel were safe and accounted for, and posted online that it was a, quote, very rough day, but also said the company would rebuild and get back to flying. Blue Origin had been gearing up for New Glenn's fourth launch in June to put dozens of Amazon Internet satellites into orbit, competing directly with Elon Musk's Starlink network. The satellites were not on the rocket at the time of the explosion.
1: G7 digital ministers have been meeting in Paris to discuss AI regulation and how to protect children better online. Ever since Ross Cullen has more from Paris.
3: France holds the rotating presidency of the G7 and has set out four priorities it wants to achieve in the digital sector. They are the security and governance of artificial intelligence, the spread of AI in the economy, the protection of minors online, and the sustainability of the digital sector. It's this final ambition that's proving hard to find agreement on between the US, the UK, France, Italy, Germany, Japan, and Canada. US officials are reluctant to sign up to any joint declaration committed to tackling the environmental footprint of digital technology. Ross Cullen, Paris.
1: From Bureaus Worldwide.
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0: Hey, it's PJ Butta from the official World Charts. And last week, our number one song again was Beauty and a Beat by Justin Bieber and Nicki Minaj, making it 2 weeks in a row. Make sure you join me this weekend for the latest edition of the 20 Biggest Hits Globally. And our special guest will be actor Pedro Pascal from the movie The Mandalorian and Grogu.
1: I'm so grateful that it is a big screen experience because it's the kind of big screen experience I had as a kid.
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WRP Music Mix with our concert update about country singer Luke Combs trying to pack the Accord Arena on July 7th. That's a big feat if he does that, but it seems to be almost sold out. That's here in Paris, July 7th with Luke Combs.

0: Hey, it's PJ Butter from the official World Charts. And last week, our number one song again was Beauty and a Beat by Justin Bieber and Nicki Minaj, making it 2 weeks in a row. Make sure you join me this weekend for the latest edition of the 20 Biggest Hits Globally. And our special guest will be actor Pedro Pascal from the movie The Mandalorian and Grogu.
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6: Let's go. 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

WLP concert updates with The Weeknd coming to Paris for 4 nights at the National Stadium just north of Paris on the 8th, 10th, 11th and 12th of July. Of course, it's completely sold out, and make sure you go well in advance. There are many ways to reach the stadium. You can use line 14, 13, even 12, and of course RER B and D, but 80,000 people have to be moved in and out, so make sure you go early.

0: Hey, it's PJ Butter from the official World Charts. And last week, our number one song again was Beauty and a Beat by Justin Bieber and Nicki Minaj, making it 2 weeks in a row. Make sure you join me this weekend for the latest edition of the 20 Biggest Hits Globally. And our special guest will be actor Pedro Pascal from the movie The Mandalorian and Grogu.
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4: Hey, I'm PJ Butta, and welcome to the official world chart, where we count down the top 20 songs in the world. And returning to the chart this week, we got Alex Warren and Joe, and I guess I can say Michael Jackson is also returning with another song. And I got some world premieres from Diplo, and a collab from Martin Garrix and Ed Sheeran, and our special guests are going to be Ella Langley and Billie Eilish. Yeah, so we got a packed show today, but before we get things started, let's recap last week's top three, starting with number three last week. It was Drop Dead by Olivia Rodrigo. At number two last week was Michael Jackson's Billie Jean. And here is last week's number one song, Justin Bieber and Nicki Minaj's Beauty and a Beat.

States number one song, Beauty and a Beat, from Justin Bieber and Nicki Minaj. And kicking things off is Somber, whose show is being described in the U.S. as stadium level. So you better catch him now before it's too late and can't afford tickets. Here's Homewrecker at number 20.

Stateside from Pink Panthers and Zara Larsson drops six spots all the way down to number 19. And at Alex Warren's shows, he's got a big red button on stage. And he invites random people, including celebrities, to come up and press it. And when they do, it sets off pyro and confetti right as the chorus of our next song kicks in. Here's Fever Dream, back on the official world chart at number 18.

0: Larson's Lush Life moves down a spot to number 17. And the Michael Jackson biopic is now the highest grossing music movie in North America, already passed Bohemian Rhapsody, and is closing in on the top 100 biggest movies of all time. Yes, of all time in the U.S. box office. Michael's Billie Jean entered the chart last week, and today we've got another Michael Jackson entry. Here's Beat It at number 16.
1: New entry.

0: That's an old Michael Jackson song, but new on the official world chart at number 16. That's Beat It.
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0: Let's check out the top three songs in Europe according to Radio Monitor. At number three is I Just Might from Bruno Mars.
2: I just might.
0: At number two is Bebe Rexha and Faithless with New Religion.

That's a song trending in Europe this week from Madonna and Sabrina Carpenter. That's Bring Your Love. I'm PJ Butta, and make sure you bring yourself back, all right? We're going to take a quick break, but when we come back, Joe returns to the chart. Ella Langley will also join us for a chat, and I'll

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4: Sabrina Carpenter and Joe Keery have been seen together at a number of recent music industry parties. So rumor is that they could be dating or they could just be carpooling. Who knows? 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

Hey, Where's My Husband dropped three spots to number 14. And congrats to Ella Langley, who picked up three ACM Awards in Las Vegas last week. She took home Best Single, Song, and Moment of the Year. And Ella's going to join us for a chat in just a few minutes. But here she is now with Choosin' Texas, down a spot to number 13. Just

0: 13. That's Choosing Texas from Ella Langley. And we spoke with Ella recently and asked her about the genres and artists that influenced her the most.
1: David Allan Coe, You Never Even Call Me By My Name, was probably like, that and Mama Tried were my two favorite songs. And Rose Colored Glasses were my first three favorite songs as a kid. And I knew that talking part at like 3 years old. But also I grew up on Kris Kristofferson, George Jones, Johnny Paycheck, you know, all these guys that did that, Waylon, and, you know, the list goes on and on. And so I just always wanted a song like that.
0: That's Ella Langley talking about her influences, and I'm sure she has influenced Diplo, who's still in his country and dance era, and he has a new collaboration. But this time it's with Canadian singer Cameron Whitcomb, and it's making its world premiere on the official world chart. This is Would You Still Love Me?
2: World premiere. Stay

Diplo and Cameron Whitcomb. That one's called Would You Still Love Me? I'm PJ Budden. Coming up, Becky G has a new song that's trending in South America. And I have a double play from Olivia Dean. That's when we come back on the official World

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6: 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So either she's working on a new album or working on getting a pedicure. Here's the first of an Olivia Dean double play. 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

I Need from Olivia Dean takes one step out of the top 10 to number 11 on the official world chart. Let's check out the top three songs in Honduras. At number three is Raviana and Manuel Turizo with Inglés.

And the number one song in Honduras this week is La Vía from Ryan Castro, Capo, and Gangsta. And Becky G is expected to release her new album in the next couple of months, and her latest single off of it is trending on the radio in South America. Here is Epa.

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3: PJ Butta back with the top 10 songs on the official world charts. And coming up this hour, I'm going to play what's trending in the U.S. and Australia. Also, Billie Eilish will join us for a chat to talk about her 3D movie. And I have a world premiere from Martin Garrix and Ed Sheeran. But before we continue on to the number one song, let's quickly recap last week's top three. Starting with number three last week, it was Olivia Rodrigo's Drop Dead. And number two last week was Michael Jackson's Billie Jean. And last week's number one song was Beauty and a Beat from Justin Bieber and Nicki Minaj.

moving down a spot to number 9. That's Bruno Mars with I Just Might. And there was a rumor that there just might be a K-pop Demon Hunters global concert tour. Well, I can confirm that's happening. Yeah, no further details yet, but fans are asked to sign up for more info, and I'll keep you posted. At number 8 on this week's official world chart, here's Huntrix with Golden.

Golden by Huntrix moves down a spot to number 8 this week. And next is Olivia Rodrigo, who just released another song off her upcoming new album that drops in less than 2 weeks on June 12th. Here's the first single. This is Drop Dead, Falling Down to number 7.

Olivia Rodrigo's Drop Dead drops four places to number 7 this week. And this next song is now 2 times platinum in the U.S., 3 times platinum in Australia, and platinum in the U.K., France, and Portugal. That means it's sold over 3 million copies.

0: Dominic Fike stays at number 6 this week on the official world chart.
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0: And here are the top 3 songs in the U.S. this week. At number 3 is Alex Warren's Ordinary. At number 2 is I Just Might from Bruno Mars. And the number 1 song in the U.S. this week is So

That's the song trending in the U.S. this week from Gracie Abrams. That one's called Hit the Wall. I'm PJ Butta, and we're going to hit the top five. Also, I'll play what's trending in Australia in the top three there.

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0: keep watching.
1: That's Tate McRae with Just Keep Watching. That's trending in Australia this week. I'm PJ Button, and what will be the number one song in the world? I'm going to answer that. Plus, Billie Eilish will join us for a chat and talk about her movie. And I have that world premiere from Martin Garrix and Ed.

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1: Only two songs left. What will be number one? Well, I will tell you what's at number two. It's a song off a classic album that's back on top of the Billboard charts, thanks to a movie called Michael. And they're already talking about doing a sequel to the film. Yes, it's Michael Jackson with Billie Jean at number two on the official world chart.
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0: And Billie Eilish's concert film, Hit Me Hard and Soft, The Tour, live in 3D, premiered earlier this month and features performances filmed during a concert in Manchester, England last year. And here's what Billie

0: magic of live music and being at a concert and also going to a movie theater, and just combining the two is like such a magical idea that I never thought I would have done, and I'm so excited.
1: And this is the final song of Billie's tour set and her biggest radio hit. 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

0: That's our special guest, Billie Eilish, with Birds of a Feather. And right now, making its world premiere. It's an unlikely collaboration between producer Martin Garrix and Ed Sheeran, but it's a good one. Here is Repeat It.
1: World premiere.
2: Stay.

That's a world premiere for Martin Garrix and Ed Sheeran. That one's called Repeat It, making its world premiere. Now, before we play the official world chart number one song this week, let's recap the top 10. Starting with number 10, it was Ordinary by Alex Warren. And number 9 was Bruno Mars with I Just Might. And number 8 was Huntress with Golden.

0: Beauty and a Beat by Justin Bieber and Nicki Minaj. Our number one song again for a second week in a row here on the official world chart. Well, that's it. Yeah, thank you for listening. I'm PJ Butta. Let's do it again. Same time, same place to count down the top 20 songs in the world. And if you missed the show or want to hear it again, download the free X1 Player app. It's available in the Apple App Store and Google Play. I'll talk to you next week.
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She's looking for a second week at number one on the countdown today. We will find out real soon whether she can do it. Right, the 30 biggest songs on UK radio right now. Don't forget, on the socials, you can find us at UK Airplay on Insta and on X. And kicking off the show with a big drop for Ella Langley today and her massive year It Continues. Not only smashing it with this song, but she also picked up 3 awards at the ACM Awards in Vegas last week.

0: with Choosing Texas. Thanks for being with me. It's Scott Clark with you today, and let's get on our first of five new entries on the show. And this first coming from Mr. Harry Styles, and it's been a really interesting first week on his mega Together Together tour that kicked off in Amsterdam, and fans had started voicing concerns with the stage set that many parts of the staging areas you couldn't actually see the stage or Harry himself. Slightly awkward considering how much them tickets were, but his team have listened and released a statement to say that they're making loads of changes for the structure of the stage for the rest of the tour. Here's Dance No More. Harry Styles, a brand new entry today at number 29.
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29 on the UK chart. Harry Styles and Dance No More, our first new entry today. And a re-entry on the show coming in from Miles Smith. And he's been talking a lot about mental health and emotional honesty whilst promoting his debut album, which is coming out soon, called My Mess, My Heart, My Life. And in interviews, he said that the album reflects identity, love, heartbreak, and self-discovery. I love how open he speaks about it. And it's great having his first of three.

0: UK's official airplay chart. Miles Smith, a re-entry there at number 28. And now Olivia Dean back on the UK chart. And she's proven that she isn't just an arena girl either. Festival season is now underway right here in the UK. And she kicked off things by headlining the BBC Radio 1 Big Weekend last week, which is incredible. Headlining a festival. She's destined for big, big things, isn't she? And a huge rise for her in just 12 months. We love her for it. 15.8 million people heard this song on UK radio over the last 7 days. Here's So Easy to Fall in Love, a re-entry, number 27.
1: I could

Olivia Dean, your number 27, a re-entry with So Easy to Fall in Love. Great to have her back on the countdown today. Hey, where are you listening to the chart today? I'd love to know where you are globally. You can drop me a DM at UK Airplay on the socials. Right, we heard this song for the first time last week on the chart from half of the Beatles. It's Paul McCartney, and he has a new album that's literally just come out. It's called The Boys of Dungan Lane. It's his first solo studio album in more than 5 years. It's heavily inspired by his childhood in Liverpool and his early friendships as well with John Lennon and George Harrison, all before Beatlemania was a thing. McCartney has described it as his most introspective album to date. Here's that team up with his former bandmate Ringo Starr. This is Home to Us, number 26 today.

today on the show, a massive 20 spots, and we still don't have any new album news yet from him, but some touring news. He's headlining major UK festivals this summer, including Transmit in Glasgow and BST Hyde Park in London as well. That's a lot of people he's going to be playing to this summer. Stay Love, down 20 today, number 25 on the UK's official Airplay chart.

Lewis Capaldi, Stay Love, number 25 today on the UK chart, and another week on the countdown for Love. And some random news: if you're a gamer, you might have actually heard this song before, because fans are talking about her ongoing collaboration with Fortnite, where her A Matter of Time tour experience and a music integrated of the whole game happened earlier this spring, which is random but very cool. 24 today, let's get this on. Mad Woman on the official UK Airplay chart.

Play chart, and more tour news coming in on the show today, and this time from BB Rexha, and she's just been announced as part of the entertainment lineup for the 2026 Formula One Las Vegas Grand Prix hospitality event alongside several other major pop and country acts. It's a massive gig and shows just how in demand she is right now, and she gets to watch some very fast cars too, which is very cool. Here she is with Faithless, New Religion, number 23 on the UK chart.

BB Rexha and Faithless, number 23. That is New Religion on the UK chart today. Thanks for being with me. It's Scott, and we've got another new entry coming in right now from the brilliant Niall Horan. We've got a mini 1D takeover today on the show, haven't we? He's gearing up for his fourth album, Dinner Party, which is coming out this summer. And this song is the second to come from it. And you know what? It's a bit of an emotional one, actually. He spoke about this recently on Hits Radio here in the UK and said that this song was the hardest to make as it references time spent with the late Liam Payne from One Direction. This is a stunning song, new today at number 22. This is Little More Time, Niall Horan on the UK chart.

is there at number 22, a new entry today with Little More Time. And Post Malone and Morgan Wallen spent another week today on the countdown with their country music mega hit. And some big tour news this week from Post Malone. He continues the big-ass World Stadium Tour and made a big announcement that he's playing Australia and New Zealand in stadiums for the first time ever.

0: I got you the 20 biggest hits on the official UK Airplay chart. We're doing that next. The UK
1: 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Today's best music. I am so
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0: Yeah, we're back to it today on the UK's official Airplay chart. Thanks for sticking with me. It's Scott Clark. And kicking off the official UK Airplay Top 20 is Tame Impala. And this song still continues to trend highly on your timelines. And a bit of a random story from the other week here in London. You know when there was a whole time artists would bring out a massive act to come and sing a

19 today on the UK's official Airplay Countdown. And another big new entry on the show today from someone you might not have heard of yet, but you soon will be. Stella Lefty is a rising American country pop and indie pop singer superstar. That's a mouthful. Who's been breaking out in 2026 with viral songs on TikTok and streaming platforms. And she's about to announce her first headline tour, which we're very excited about. Boston.

chart from a brand new artist, Stella Lefty. That is Boston at number 18. And Duran Duran continue their big return with another week on the UK chart. And this song also marks their return to touring later on this year. They're confirmed to headline BST Hyde Park here in London on the 5th of July. One of the biggest UK shows announced so far this year there. And they're also building towards a very busy summer run, including some US shows and festival appearances like Beat.

0: on the UK chart. And stay with me, coming up, the 15 biggest songs on UK airplay over the last 7 days, including a massive new entry from Miles Smith, who's been trying out some new promo techniques that we're going to talk about on the show. And coming up later, the battle for number one continues with Olivia Rodrigo looking for 2 weeks at the top today. We'll find out whether she can do that soon. Stick about. The UK chart.
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0: Straight back into it. It's the UK chart with Scott direct from London, and another re-entry, and a huge re-entry today on the countdown from Kalani and Usher. We first heard this song a few weeks ago on the chart, and she said this collab was the dream and never thought that it could actually happen. Well, it has, teaming up with R&B legend Usher. This is so good, and hopefully here to stay for a little while longer. Shoulda Never, back at number 15 this week on the official UK Airplay chart.
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14 on the UK chart. I'm Scott Clark, and coming up with me in the second hour of the show, I've got a song that could be breaking into the top 10 for the very first time today from Miles Smith. We've got new Sienna Spyro 2 with a song from the Devil Wears Prada 2 soundtrack, and my trending song today from

on the UK chart. And right now, a huge new entry. Sienna Spyro is back on the countdown. And what a year she is having. Not only is this new song featuring on the new Devil Wears Prada 2 soundtrack, but she just announced her debut album. It's called Visitor, and it's coming out this July. And on my radio show here in the UK recently, she told me it's the most nervous she's ever been for something in her life. No need to be nervous. We love her, and it's going to be brill. Here's her new entry today, Material Lover, at number 12 on the UK chart.

Taylor Swift, Faye of Ophelia there on the rise of spot to number 11 today. And let's get on the UK's official Airplay Top 10, kicking off with Samba and a nice little rise for this song. And he's fastly being described in the US as a stadium-level statist artist. Pressure much for that. I'd love to see it, though. What a great sound. Love this guy. Homewrecker up three today. It's your number 10.

their new song. And it's not just a new song we're getting, their brand new album, Foreign Tongues. This is their first in nearly 10 years. It's coming out in July, and the album features several major guest artists, including Paul McCartney, Robert Smith from The Cure, Chad Smith from Red Hot Chili Peppers, Steve Winwood. It is gonna be brilliant. And in the stars, they're like

There's our highest new entry today. Miles Smith at number 8 with Hold Me in the Dark. He is in for an incredible 12 months, isn't he? And he's been promoting the new album, The Old School Way, by handing out stickers in his hometown in Luton, which is hilarious. Right, Alex Warren on now at number 7, and another song back on the rise today. He's having a crazy time on tour at the moment. Have you seen his big red button, which has become a viral sensation after inviting random people and even celebrities to hit it as soon as Fever Dream kicks in? Then lets off pyro and confetti, and it just looks very, very fun. Ordinary is still on the countdown. It reached more than 27.3 million listeners over the last 7 days. Let's get it on. It's your number 7 today on the UK chart. They say the

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1: Yeah, we're back to it today, direct from London, and a mini heatwave. It is scorching here right now. It's Scott Clark, and we're back with the six biggest songs on UK radio. And now Ray, who is back climbing the chart, and this song has officially become her biggest tune ever. It's a record breaker online as well this week. It hit a new record as the most used song on TikTok in 2026. Over 10 million vids have been posted with this song, which is incredible. Let's get it on. Where is my husband? Number six on the UK chart today.

5 with Midnight Sun. I love that song. It's Scott Clark with you. And right now, a bit of a shock coming in on the countdown. After just a week at number one, this song drops out of the race today. It's Madonna and Sabrina. And Madge is going to be doing a visual album release for her new one called Confessions 2. And we kind of saw a visual of it at the 2026 Tribeca Festival. It's going to be followed by a live conversation event as well, which is going to be brilliant. And this

to know where you're listening around the world today. And who you think's going to be number one? Well, I can tell you as we get straight back into it with the three biggest songs on UK radio, it's not Bruno Mars, but he is back up into the race today and he's been letting slip on some secrets whilst on stage on his current world tour. Social posts and fan communities this week have been talking about rumours of more brand new music being teased during the live shows. Come on, Bruno. You know that we want it. I Just Might. Back in the top three today at number three on the official UK Airplay chart.

chart. And right now, we do this. Yeah, we pick a brand new song that is trending on UK radio over the last 7 days. And this week, it's from the brilliant Sonny Federa with his summer 2026 offering with Crystal on the vocal. This song doing well on trending charts right now, and it's waiting in the wings to chart right here on the UK chart. Trending this week, here's My Lovin' on the UK chart.

and Crystal with My Lovin'. You're with Scott Clark right now with the two biggest songs on UK radio. Who has got the biggest this week? Well, it's between Olivia Rodrigo and Alex Warren, who's eyeing it up again. And you know what? In a bit of a shock move after just a week at number one, Olivia Rodrigo, she drops out of the race today and falls down to number two. And she could be back with new music sooner rather than later, though. She's literally just dropped the best song she's ever wrote. It's called The Cure. For now, though, drop dead. It's your number two this week on the UK charts.

There we go. After a week at number one, Olivia Rodrigo drops to number two. We've dropped dead today on the UK's official airplay chart. It is Scott Clark. And before I play you the number one song on UK radio over the last 7 days, let's recap this week's top 10. At number 10, Samba, Homewrecker.

0: just might.
1: Three.
0: I just might. And you just had it in four. Olivia Rodrigo, Drop Dead, drops from number one to number two.
1: Two.
0: Here we are then. What a ride for this song. After 6 weeks at number one, it dropped to number two, then number three last week, but now he's reclaimed the title. Congrats to Alex Warren. A record audience and support by 231 UK radio stations and heard by over 43 million people this week in the UK. This is it. Fever Dream back as your official UK Airplay number one today.
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0: much for hanging out today. I'll be back same time next week for another UK chart. You can find us on your socials on Insta and X. We are at UK Airplay. You can listen back to the show again on the X1 Player app. If you've missed anything, you can find that on the App Store and Google Play. Right, I'm off to try and get in a nice, cool paddling pool. True story. It's scorching here in the UK. Thanks for having us on.
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3: 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I can't say any one of them is bad. They're all good.

This is WRP's Concert Update. Prince Royce and Romeo Santos will come on July 9th here in Paris at the Accor Arena on Metro Line 14 at Bercy Stop. That promises to be a great night for Latino music lovers.

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1: And last week, our number one song again was Beauty and a Beat by Justin Bieber and Nicki Minaj, making it 2 weeks in a row. Make sure you join me this weekend for the latest edition of the 20 Biggest Hits Globally. And our special guest will be actor Pedro Pascal from the movie The Mandalorian and Grogu.
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0: 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Next.
1: People in Paris and its inner suburbs remain under an orange heatwave alert today as temperatures continue to stay unusually high across the region. While conditions have improved in many parts of France, Paris, Hauts-de-Seine, Seine-Saint-Denis and Val-de-Marne are still under the warning level. According to forecasters, the alert is expected to be downgraded overnight into Sunday as temperatures gradually fall. Authorities are continuing to advise residents to stay hydrated and avoid prolonged exposure to the sun. French singer Patrick Bruel has announced his cancellation of all his scheduled festival appearances between June and September. This decision comes as investigations into the allegations of rape continue. Football fans' attention is firmly on Budapest this evening, where Paris Saint-Germain take on Arsenal in the UEFA Champions League final. The PSG team completed their preparations in Hungary on Friday, with manager Luis Enrique and his squad aiming to secure another European title. Kickoff is scheduled for 6 p.m. French time. The match is also causing major disruptions across Paris. Several metro stations on Line 1, including Charles de Gaulle Étoile, Georges V and Concorde, will close from late afternoon for security reasons. Restrictions are also in place around the Champs-Élysées, where large crowds are expected throughout the evening. Users of metro lines 6, 9 and 1 and the RER A are advised to check their routes before travelling today. And in tennis, at Roland-Garros, French rising star Moïse Kouamé and Diane Parry continue to the third round today. Both players are aiming to reach the last 16 at Roland-Garros, with several high-profile matches also scheduled across the Paris clay courts. That's all for now. This is WRP News. I'm Camille Abadie.
2: Hope you're all doing well today. Thanks for making WRP the soundtrack of your weekend. This is our music playlist, continuing right now.

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This is WRP's concert update. Singer Robin will be in the city presenting her new album, which is really dance-oriented. Really interesting sounds on that album. So she will be in Paris on July 1st. If you're interested, get your tickets, Robin.

0: Hey, it's PJ Butter from the official World Chart. And last week, our number one song again was Beauty and a Beat by Justin Bieber and Nicki Minaj, making it 2 weeks in a row. Make sure you join me this weekend for the latest edition of the 20 Biggest Hits Globally. And our special guest will be actor Pedro Pascal from the movie The Mandalorian and Grogu.
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4: Let's go. Hey, I'm PJ Butta, and welcome to the official world chart, where we count down the top 20 songs in the world. And returning to the chart this week, we got Alex Warren and Joe, and I guess I can say Michael Jackson is also returning with another song. And I got some world premieres from Diplo, and a collab from Martin Garrix and Ed Sheeran. And our special guests are going to be Ella Langley and Billie Eilish. Yeah, so we got a packed show today, but before we get things started, let's recap last week's top three, starting with number three last week. It was Drop Dead by Olivia Rodrigo. And number two last week was Michael Jackson's Billie Jean. And here is last week's number one song, Justin Bieber and Nicki Minaj's Beauty and a Beat.
2: A

one song, Beauty and a Beat from Justin Bieber and Nicki Minaj. And kicking things off is Somber, whose show is being described in the U.S. as stadium level. So you better catch him now before it's too late and you can't afford tickets. Here's Homewrecker at number 20.

0: say?
1: Stateside from Pink Pantherist and Zara Larsson dropped 6 spots all the way down to number 19. And at Alex Warren's shows, he's got a big red button on stage. And he invites random people, including celebrities, to come up and press it. And when they do, it sets off pyro and confetti right as the chorus of our next song kicks in. Here's Fever Dream, back on the official world chart at number 18.

0: Morrison's Lush Life moves down a spot to number 17, and the Michael Jackson biopic is now the highest-grossing music movie in North America, already passed Bohemian Rhapsody, and is closing in on the top 100 biggest movies of all time. Yes, of all time, in the U.S. box office. Michael's Billie Jean entered the chart last week, and today we've got another Michael Jackson entry. Here's Beat It at number 16.
1: New entry.

0: That's an old Michael Jackson song, but new on the official world chart at number 16. That's Beat It.
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0: Let's check out the top three songs in Europe according to Radio Monitor. At number three is I Just Might from Bruno Mars.
2: I just might.
0: At number two is Bebe Rexha and Faithless with New Religion.
2: I just might.

That's a song trending in Europe this week from Madonna and Sabrina Carpenter. That's Bring Your Love. I'm PJ Butta. Make sure you bring yourself back, all right? We're going to take a quick break. But when we come back, Joe returns to the chart. Ella Langley will also join us for a chat. And I'll

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3: Sabrina Carpenter and Joe Keery have been seen together at a number of recent music industry parties. So rumor is that they could be dating or they could just be carpooling. Who knows? 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

Is My Husband dropped 3 spots to number 14. And congrats to Ella Langley, who picked up 3 ACM awards in Las Vegas last week. She took home Best Single, Song, and Moment of the Year. And Ella's going to join us for a chat in just a few minutes. But here she is now with Choosin' Texas, down a spot to number 13. Just

0: 13. That's Choosing Texas from Ella Langley. And we spoke with Ella recently and asked her about the genres and artists that influenced her the most.
1: David Allan Coe, You Never Even Call Me By My Name, was probably like, that and Mama Tried were my two favorite songs. And Rose Colored Glasses were my first three favorite songs as a kid. And I knew that talking part at like 3 years old.

Diplo and Cameron Whitcomb. That one's called Would You Still Love Me? I'm PJ Budd, and coming up, Becky G has a new song that's trending in South America. And I have a double play from Olivia Dean. That's when we come back on the official

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2: Back with Olivia Dean, who posted a picture on Instagram of her feet in a recording studio. So either she's working on a new album or working on getting a pedicure. Here's the first of an Olivia Dean double play. This is So Easy to Fall in Love.
0: World chart.

I Need from Olivia Dean takes one step out of the top 10 to number 11 on the official world chart. Let's check out the top three songs in Honduras. At number three is Raviana and Manuel Turizo with Ingles

And the number one song in Honduras this week is La Vía from Ryan Castro, Capo, and Gangsta. And Becky G is expected to release her new album in the next couple of months, and her latest single off of it is trending on the radio in South America. Here is Epa.

Becky G. That's trending in South America this week. That one's called Epa. I'm PJ Budden. Coming up in the next hour, I'll play what's trending in the U.S. and Australia. Billie Eilish will join us and tell us about her 3D movie. And I have a world premiere for Martin Garrix and Ed Sheeran as we continue on to the number one song.

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7: PJ Butta back with the top 10 songs on the official world charts. And coming up this hour, I'm going to play what's trending in the U.S. and Australia. Also, Billie Eilish will join us for a chat to talk about her 3D movie. And I have a world premiere from Martin Garrix and Ed Sheeran. But before we continue on to the number one song, let's quickly recap last week's top three. Starting with number three last week, it was Olivia Rodrigo's Drop Dead. And number two last week was Michael Jackson's Billie Jean. And last week's number one song was Beauty and a Beat from Justin Bieber and Nicki Minaj.

moving down a spot to number 9. That's Bruno Mars with I Just Might. And there was a rumor that there just might be a K-pop Demon Hunters global concert tour. Well, I can confirm that's happening. Yeah, no further details yet, but fans are asked to sign up for more info, and I'll keep you posted. At number 8 on this week's official world chart, here's Huntrix with Golden.

Golden by Huntrix moves down a spot to number 8 this week. And next is Olivia Rodrigo, who just released another song off her upcoming new album that drops in less than 2 weeks on June 12th. Here's the first single. This is Drop Dead, Falling Down to number 7.

0: Dead.
1: Olivia Rodrigo's Drop Dead drops 4 places to number 7 this week. And this next song is now 2 times platinum in the U.S., 3 times platinum in Australia, and platinum in the U.K., France, and Portugal. That means it's sold over 3 million copies.

0: Baby Doll from Dominic Fike stays at number 6 this week on the official World Chart.
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0: And here are the top 3 songs in the U.S. this week. At number 3 is Alex Warren's Ordinary. At number 2 is I Just Might from Bruno Mars. And the number 1 song in the U.S. this week is So

That's the song trending in the U.S. this week from Gracie Abrams. That one's called Hit the Wall. I'm PJ Butta, and we're going to hit the top five. Also, I'll play what's trending in Australia in the top three there.

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3: Welcome back, and Taylor Swift's wedding could be a royal affair. Yeah, Prince William was asked if he was invited to the wedding, and he gave a playful no comment. 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
3: 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Yet. The Faith of Ophelia remains at number 5 on the official world chart.

Tame Impala is still at number 4 again. And up next is BTS. We have confirmed some tour dates in Asia and Australia, so make sure you check their socials for more details if you live out there. Swim moves back up the chart to number 3. Swim.

Swim from BTS jumps 12 spots and lands all the way back up to number 3 this week on the official world chart. And let's check out the top 3 songs in Australia. At number 3 is New Religion by Bebe Rexha and Faithless. At number 2 is Elizabeth Taylor by Taylor Swift.

0: keep watching.
1: That's Tate McRae with Just Keep Watching. That's trending in Australia this week. I'm PJ Button, and what will be the number one song in the world? I'm going to answer that. Plus, Billie Eilish will join us for a chat and talk about her movie. And I have that word.

is at number 2 on the official world chart. World chart special. And Billie Eilish's concert film Hit Me Hard and Soft, The Tour, live in 3D, premiered earlier this month and features performances filmed during a concert in Manchester, England last year. And here's what Billie told us about the movie.

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1: And this is the final song of Billie's tour set and her biggest radio hit. It's Birds of a Feather on the official world chart.

0: That's our special guest, Billie Eilish, with Birds of a Feather. And right now, making its world premiere. It's an unlikely collaboration between producer Martin Garrix and Ed Sheeran, but it's a good one. Here is Repeat It.
1: World premiere. Stay.

That's a world premiere for Martin Garrix and Ed Sheeran. That one's called Repeat It, making its world premiere. Now, before we play the official world chart number one song this week, let's recap the top 10. Starting with number 10, it was Ordinary by Alex Warren. And number 9 was Bruno Mars with I Just Might. And number 8 was Huntrix with Golden.

0: and a Beat by Justin Bieber and Nicki Minaj. Our number one song again for a second week in a row here on the official world chart. Well, that's it. Yeah, thank you for listening. I'm PJ Butta. Let's do it again. Same time, same place to count down the top 20 songs in the world. And if you missed the show or want to hear it again, download the free X1 Player app. It's available in the Apple App Store and Google Play. I'll talk to you next week.
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WRP concert update, Bad Bunny is coming to the city in early July on the 4th and 5th, two nights of partying at the Accord Arena. 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

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Now I'm kinda dizzy, overthinking us until I'm drunk.

0: Hey, it's PJ Butta from the official World Charts. And last week, our number one song again was Beauty and a Beat by Justin Bieber and Nicki Minaj, making it 2 weeks in a row. Make sure you join me this weekend for the latest edition of the 20 Biggest Hits Globally. And our special guest will be actor Pedro Pascal from the movie The Mandalorian and Grogu.
1: I'm so grateful that it is a big screen experience because it's the kind of big screen experience I had as a kid.

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See you at the bar, you was hardly talking. That's when I knew that your heart was scarring. Friends to lovers need a part to star in. 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
1: People in Paris and its inner suburbs remain under an orange heatwave alert today as temperatures continue to stay unusually high across the region. While conditions have improved in many parts of France, Paris, Hauts-de-Seine, Seine-Saint-Denis and Val-de-Marne are still under the warning level. According to forecasters, the alert is expected to be downgraded overnight into Sunday as temperatures gradually fall. Authorities are continuing to advise residents to stay hydrated and avoid prolonged exposure to the sun. French singer Patrick Bruel has announced his cancellation of all his scheduled festival appearances between June and September. This decision comes as investigations into the allegations of rape continue. Football fans' attention is firmly on Budapest this evening, where Paris Saint-Germain take on Arsenal in the UEFA Champions League final. The PSG team completed their preparations in Hungary on Friday, with manager Luis Enrique and his squad aiming to secure another European title. Kickoff is scheduled for 6 p.m. French time. The match is also causing major disruptions across Paris. Several metro stations on Line 1, including Charles de Gaulle Étoile, Georges V and Concorde, will close from late afternoon for security reasons. Restrictions are also in place around the Champs-Élysées, where large crowds are expected throughout the evening. Users of Metro Lines 6, 9 and 1 and the RER A are advised to check their routes before travelling today. And in tennis, at Roland-Garros, French rising star Moïse Kouame and Diane Paris continue to the third round today. Both players are aiming to reach the last 16 at Roland-Garros, with several high-profile matches also scheduled across the Paris clay courts. That's all for now. This is WRP News. I'm Cammy Abadi.
2: This is Roger, back with you on WRP. Hope your weekend is going well. Here is another new song from our hit music playlist.

This is WRP's concert update. Pulp is coming to Paris this year on July 6th. That's great news. Get your tickets. Here's Pulp.

0: Hey, it's PJ Butter from the official World Charts.
1: And last week, our number one song again was Beauty and a Beat by Justin Bieber and Nicki Minaj, making it 2 weeks in a row. 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And our special guest will be actor Pedro Pascal from the movie The Mandalorian and Grogu.
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1: All right, here we go. You guys ready?

She's looking for a second week at number one on the countdown today. We will find out real soon whether she can do it. Right, the 30 biggest songs on UK radio right now. Don't forget, on the socials, you can find us at UK Airplay on Insta and on X. And kicking off the show with a big drop for Ella Langley today and her massive year It Continues. Not only smashing it with this song, but she also picked up 3 awards at the ACM Awards in Vegas last week.

0: with Choosing Texas. Thanks for being with me. It's Scott Clark with you today, and let's get on our first of five new entries on the show. And this first coming from Mr. Harry Styles, and it's been a really interesting first week on his mega Together Together tour that kicked off in Amsterdam, and fans had started voicing concerns with the stage set, that many parts of the staging areas you couldn't actually see the stage or Harry himself. Slightly awkward considering how much them tickets were, but his team have listened and released a statement to say that they're making loads of changes for the structure of the stage for the rest of the tour. Here's Dance No More. Harry Styles, a brand new entry today at number 29.
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29 on the UK chart. Harry Styles and Dance No More, our first new entry today. And a re-entry on the show coming in from Miles Smith. And he's been talking a lot about mental health and emotional honesty whilst promoting his debut album, which is coming out soon, called My Mess, My Heart, My Life. And in interviews, he said that the album reflects identity, love, heartbreak, and self-discovery. I love how open he speaks about it. And it's great having his first of

official Airplay chart. Miles Smith, a re-entry there at number 28. And now Olivia Dean back on the UK chart. And she's proven that she isn't just an arena girl either. Festival season is now underway right here in the UK. And she kicked off things by headlining the BBC Radio 1 Big Weekend last week, which is incredible. Headlining a festival. She's destined for big, big things, isn't she? And a huge rise for her in just 12 months. We love her for it. 15.8 million people heard this song on UK radio over the last 7 days. Here's So Easy to Fall in Love, a re-entry, number 27.

Olivia Dean, your number 27, a re-entry with So Easy to Fall in Love. Great to have her back on the countdown today. Hey, where are you listening to the chart today? I'd love to know where you are globally. You can drop me a DM at UK Airplay on the socials. Right, we heard this song for the first time last week on the chart from half of the Beatles. It's Paul McCartney, and he has a new album that's literally just come out. It's called The Boys of Dungan Lane. It's his first solo studio album in more than 5 years. It's heavily inspired by his childhood in Liverpool and his early friendships as well with John Lennon and George Harrison, all before Beatlemania was a thing. McCartney has described it as his most introspective album to date. Here's that team up with his former bandmate Ringo Starr. This is Home to Us, number 26 today.

Lewis Capaldi has dropped today on the show a massive 20 spots, and we still don't have any new album news yet from him, but some touring news. He's headlining major UK festivals this summer, including Transmit in Glasgow and BST Hyde Park in London as well. That's a lot of people he's going to be playing to this summer. Stay Love, down 20 today, number 25 on the UK's official Airplay chart.

Lewis Capaldi, Stay Love, number 25 today on the UK chart, and another week on the countdown for Love. And some random news: if you're a gamer, you might have actually heard this song before, because fans are talking about her ongoing collaboration with Fortnite, where her A Matter of Time tour experience and a music integrated of the whole game happened earlier this spring, which is random but very cool. 24 today, let's get this.

chart, and more tour news coming in on the show today, and this time from BB Rexha, and she's just been announced as part of the entertainment lineup for the 2026 Formula One Las Vegas Grand Prix hospitality event alongside several other major pop and country acts. It's a massive gig and shows just how in demand she is right now, and she gets to watch some very fast cars too, which is very cool. Here she is with Faithless, New Religion, number 23 on the UK

BB Rector and Faithless, number 23. That is New Religion on the UK chart today. Thanks for being with me. It's Scott, and we've got another new entry coming in right now from the brilliant Niall Horan. We've got a mini 1D takeover today on the show, haven't we? He's gearing up for his fourth album, Dinner Party, which is coming out this summer. And this song is the second to come from it. And you know what? It's a bit of an emotional one, actually. He spoke about this recently on Hits Radio here in the UK and said that this song was the hardest to make, as it references time spent with the late Liam Payne from One Direction. This is a stunning song, new today at number 22. This is Little More Time, Niall Horan on the UK chart.

We are the UK's official Airplay chart. Niall Horan plays there at number 22, a new entry today with Little More Time. And Post Malone and Morgan Wallen spent another week today on the countdown with their country music mega hit. And some big tour news this week from Post Malone. He continues the big-ass World Stadium Tour and made a big announcement that he's playing Australia and New Zealand in stadiums for the first time ever. A big

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2: Yeah, we're back to it today on the UK's official Airplay chart. Thanks for sticking with me. It's Scott Clark. And kicking off the official UK Airplay Top 20 is Tame Impala. And this song still continues to trend highly on your timelines. And a bit of a random story from the other week.

Taylor Swift, Opalite, 19 today on the UK's official Airplay Countdown. And another big new entry on the show today from someone you might not have heard of yet, but you soon will be. Stella Lefty is a rising American.

from a brand new artist, Stella Lefty. That is Boston at number 18. And Duran Duran continue their big return with another week on the UK chart. And this song also marks their return to touring later on this year. They're confirmed to headline BST Hyde Park here in London on the 5th of July. One of the biggest UK shows announced so far this year. And they're also building towards a very busy summer run, including some US shows and festival appearances like Beat

0: on the UK chart. And stay with me. Coming up, the 15 biggest songs on UK airplay over the last 7 days, including a massive new entry from Miles Smith, who's been trying out some new promo techniques that we're going to talk about on the show. And coming up later, the battle for number one continues with Olivia Rodrigo looking for 2 weeks at the top today. We'll find out whether she can do that soon. Stick about. The UK chart.
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0: Straight back into it. It's the UK chart with Scott direct from London, and another re-entry, and a huge re-entry today on the countdown from Kalani and Usher. We first heard this song a few weeks ago on the chart, and she said this collab was the dream and never thought that it could actually happen. Well, it has, teaming up with R&B legend Usher. This is so good, and hopefully here to stay for a little while longer. Shoulda Never, back at number 15 this week on the official UK Airplay chart.
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number 14 on the UK chart. I'm Scott Clark, and coming up with me in the second hour of the show, I've got a song that could be breaking into the top 10 for the very first time today from Miles Smith. We've got new Sienna Spyro 2 with a song from the Devil Wears Prada 2 soundtrack, and my trending song today from

high on the UK chart. And right now, a huge new entry. Sienna Spyro is back on the countdown. And what a year she is having. Not only is this new song featuring on the new Devil Wears Prada 2 soundtrack, but she just announced her debut album. It's called Visitor, and it's coming out this July. And on my radio show here in the UK recently, she told me it's the most nervous she's ever been for something in her life. No need to be nervous.

Taylor Swift, Fate of Ophelia there on the rise of spot to number 11 today. And let's get on the UK's official airplay top 10, kicking off with Samba and a nice little rise for this song. And he's fastly being described in the US as a stadium level statist artist. Pressure much for that. I'd love to see it though. What a great sound. Love this guy. Homewrecker up three today. It's your number 10.

their new song. And it's not just a new song we're getting, their brand new album, Foreign Tongues. This is their first in nearly 10 years. It's coming out in July, and the album features several major guest artists, including Paul McCartney, Robert Smith from The Cure, Chad Smith from Red Hot Chili Peppers, Steve Winwood. It is gonna be brilliant. And in the stars, they're like

at number 8 with Hold Me in the Dark. He is in for an incredible 12 months, isn't he? And he's been promoting the new album, The Old School Way, by handing out stickers in his hometown in Luton, which is hilarious. Right, Alex Warren on now at number 7, and another song back on the rise today. He's having a crazy time on tour at the moment. Have you seen his Big Red Button, which has become a viral sensation after inviting random people and even celebrities to hit it as soon as Fever Dream kicks in? Then lets off pyro and confetti, and it just looks very, very fun. Ordinary is still on the countdown. It reached more than 27.3 million listeners over the last 7 days. Let's get it on. It's your number 7 today on the UK chart.

0: after a shock number one last week. We're going to find out soon. 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
0: Yeah, we're back to it today, direct from London in a mini heatwave. It is scorching here right now. It's Scott Clark, and we're back with the six biggest songs on UK radio. And now Ray, who is back climbing the chart, and this song has officially become her biggest tune ever. It's a record breaker online as well this week. It hit a new record as the most used song on TikTok in 2026. Over 10 million vids have been posted with this song, which is incredible. Let's get it on. Where is my husband? Number six on the UK chart today.

5 with Midnight Sun. I love that song. It's Scott Clark with you. And right now, a bit of a shock coming in on the countdown. After just a week at number one, this song drops out of the race today. It's Madonna and Sabrina. And Madge is going to be doing a visual album release for her new one called Confessions 2. And we kind of saw a visual of it at the 2026 Tribeca Festival. It's going to be followed by a live conversation event as well, which is going to be brilliant.

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1: Thanks for staying with me today. It's Scott Clark on the official UK Airplay chart. Don't forget on the socials at UK Airplay. I'd love to know where you're listening around the world today. And who you think's going to be number one? Well, I can tell you as we get straight back into it with the three biggest songs on UK radio, it's not Bruno Mars, but he is back up into the race today and he's been letting slip on some secrets whilst on stage on his current world tour. Social posts and fan communities this week have been talking about rumours of more brand new music being teased during the live shows. Come on, Bruno. You know that we want it. I Just Might. Back in the top three today at number three on the official

chart. And right now, we do this. Yeah, we pick a brand new song that is trending on UK radio over the last 7 days. And this week, it's from the brilliant Sonny Federa with his summer 2026 offering with Crystal on the vocal. This song doing well on trending charts right now, and it's waiting in the wings to chart right here on the UK chart. Trending this week, here's My Lovin' on the UK chart.

and Crystal with My Lovin'. You're with Scott Clark right now with the two biggest songs on UK radio. Who has got the biggest this week? Well, it's between Olivia Rodrigo and Alex Warren, who's eyeing it up again. And you know what? In a bit of a shock move after just a week at number one, Olivia Rodrigo, she drops out of the race today and falls down to number two. And she could be back with new music sooner rather than later, though. She's literally just dropped the best song she's ever wrote. It's called The Cure. For now, though, drop dead. It's your number two this week on the UK chart.

there we go. After a week at number one, Olivia Rodrigo drops to number two. We've dropped dead today on the UK's official airplay chart. It is Scott Clark. And before I play you the number one song on UK radio over the last 7 days, let's recap this week's top 10. At number 10, Samba, Homewrecker.

0: number three on the rise, Bruno Mars, I Just Might.
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0: And you just had it in four, Olivia Rodrigo, Drop Dead, drops from number one to number two.
1: Two.
0: Here we are then. What a ride for this song. After 6 weeks at number one, it dropped to number two, then number three last week, but now he's reclaimed the title. 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This is it. Fever Dream back as your official UK Airplay number one today.
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0: much for hanging out today. I'll be back same time next week for another UK chart. You can find us on your socials on Insta and X. We are at UK Airplay. 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Right, I'm off to try and get in a nice, cool paddling pool. True story. It's scorching here in the UK. Thanks for having us on.
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2: Hey, it's PJ Butter from the official World Chart. And last week, our number one song again was Beauty and a Beat by Justin Bieber and Nicki Minaj, making it 2 weeks in a row. 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And our special guest will be actor Pedro Pascal from the movie The Mandalorian and Grogu.
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2: Hey, I'm PJ Butta, and welcome to the official world chart, where we count down the top 20 songs in the world. And returning to the chart this week, we got Alex Warren and Joe, and I guess I can say Michael Jackson is also returning with another song. And I got some world premieres from Diplo and a collab from Martin Garrix and Ed Sheeran. And our special guests are going to be Ella Langley and Billie Eilish. Yeah, so we got a packed show today, but before we get things started, let's recap last week's top three, starting with number three last week. It was Drop Dead by Olivia Rodrigo. At number two last week was Michael Jackson's Billie Jean. And here is last week's number one song, Justin Bieber and Nicki Minaj's Beauty and a Beat.

week's number one song, Beauty and a Beat from Justin Bieber and Nicki Minaj. And kicking things off is Somber, whose show is being described in the U.S. as stadium level. So you better catch him now before it's too late and you can't afford tickets. Here's Homewrecker at number 20.

the same. Stateside from Pink Pantherist and Zara Larsson drops six spots all the way down to number 19. And at Alex Warren's shows, he's got a big red button on stage. And he invites random people, including celebrities, to come up and press it. And when they do, it sets off pyro and confetti right as the chorus of our next song kicks in. Here's Fever Dream, back on the official world charts at

0: Larson's Lush Life moves down a spot to number 17. And the Michael Jackson biopic is now the highest grossing music movie in North America, already passed Bohemian Rhapsody, and is closing in on the top 100 biggest movies of all time. Yes, of all time in the U.S. box office. Michael's Billie Jean entered the chart last week, and today we've got another Michael Jackson entry. Here's Beat It at number 16.
1: New entry.

0: That's an old Michael Jackson song, but new on the official world chart at number 16. That's Beat It.
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0: Let's check out the top three songs in Europe according to Radio Monitor. And number three is I Just Might from Bruno Mars.
2: I just might.
0: And number two is Bebe Rexha and Faithless with New Religion.

That's a song trending in Europe this week from Madonna and Sabrina Carpenter. That's Bring Your Love. I'm PJ Butta, and make sure you bring yourself back, all right? We're going to take a quick break, but when we come back, Joe returns to the chart. Ella Langley will also join us for a chat, and I'll

0: 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Go. With PJ Butta.
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2: Sabrina Carpenter and Joe Keery have been seen together at a number of recent music industry parties. So rumor is that they could be dating or they could just be carpooling. 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

Is My Husband dropped 3 spots to number 14. And congrats to Ella Langley, who picked up 3 ACM awards in Las Vegas last week. She took home Best Single, Song, and Moment of the Year. And Ella's going to join us for a chat in just a few minutes. But here she is now with Choosin' Texas, down a spot to number 13. Just

0: number 13. That's Choosing Texas from Ella Langley. And we spoke with Ella recently and asked her about the genres and artists that influenced her the most.
1: David Allan Coe, You Never Even Call Me By My Name, was probably like, that and Mama Tried were my two favorite songs. And Rose Colored Glasses were my first three favorite songs as a kid. And I knew that talking part at like 3 years old. But also I grew up on Kris Kristofferson, George Jones, Johnny Paycheck, you know, all these guys that did that, Waylon, and, you know, the list goes on and on. And so I just always wanted a song like that.
0: That's Ella Langley talking about her influences, and I'm sure she has influenced Diplo, who's still in his country and dance era, and he has a new collaboration. But this time it's with Canadian singer Cameron Whitcomb, and it's making its world premiere on the official world chart. This is Would You Still Love Me?
2: World premiere.

world premiere from Diplo and Cameron Whitcomb. That one's called Would You Still Love Me? I'm PJ Budd, and coming up, Becky G has a new song that's trending in South America. And I have a double play from Olivia Dean. That's when we come back on the official World

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2: Back with Olivia Dean, who posted a picture on Instagram of her feet in a recording studio. So either she's working on a new album or working on getting a pedicure. Here's the first of an Olivia Dean double play. This is So Easy to Fall in Love.
0: World chart.

I Need from Olivia Dean takes one step out of the top 10 to number 11 on the official world chart. Let's check out the top three songs in Honduras. At number three is Raviana and Manuel Turizo with Ingles in

And the number one song in Honduras this week is La Vía from Ryan Castro, Capo, and Gangsta. And Becky G is expected to release her new album in the next couple of months, and her latest single off of it is trending on the radio in South America. Here is Epa.

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4: PJ Butta back with the top 10 songs on the official world charts. And coming up this hour, I'm going to play what's trending in the U.S. and Australia. Also, Billie Eilish will join us for a chat to talk about her 3D movie. And I have a world premiere from Martin Garrix and Ed Sheeran. But before we continue on to the number one song, let's quickly recap last week's top three. Starting with number three last week, it was Olivia Rodrigo's Drop Dead. And number two last week was Michael Jackson's Billie Jean. And last week's number one song was Beauty and a Beat from Justin Bieber and Nicki

moving down a spot to number 9. That's Bruno Mars with I Just Might. And there was a rumor that there just might be a K-pop Demon Hunters global concert tour. Well, I can confirm that's happening. Yeah, no further details yet, but fans are asked to sign up for more info, and I'll keep you posted. At number 8 on this week's official world chart, here's Huntrix with Golden.

Golden by Huntrix moves down a spot to number 8 this week. And next is Olivia Rodrigo, who just released another song off her upcoming new album that drops in less than 2 weeks on June 12th. Here's the first single. This is Drop Dead, Falling Down to number 7.

0: drop dead.
1: Olivia Rodrigo's Drop Dead drops four places to number seven this week. And this next song is now two times platinum in the U.S., three times platinum in Australia, and platinum in the U.K.

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0: And here are the top 3 songs in the U.S. this week. At number 3 is Alex Warren's Ordinary. And number 2 is I Just Might from Bruno Mars. And the number 1 song in the U.S. this week is

That's the song trending in the U.S. this week from Gracie Abrams. That one's called Hit the Wall. I'm PJ Butta, and we're going to hit the top five. Also, I'll play what's trending in Australia in the top three there. And Taylor

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4: 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Yeah, Prince William was asked if he was invited to the wedding, and he gave a playful no comment. 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
4: And no wedding invite. Yet. The Fate of Ophelia remains at number 5 on the official world chart.

Impala is still at number 4 again. And up next is BTS. We have confirmed some tour dates in Asia and Australia, so make sure you check their socials for more details if you live out there. Swim moves back up the chart to number 3. Swim.

swim from BTS jumps 12 spots and lands all the way back up to number 3 this week on the official world chart. And let's check out the top 3 songs in Australia. At number 3 is New Religion by Bebe Rexha and Faithless. At number 2 is Elizabeth Taylor by Taylor Swift. And the number 1 song down under in Australia this week is Homewrecker by Somber. And trending in Australia is a song from the F1 album. It's Tate McRae's Just Keep Watching.

0: keep watching.
1: That's Tate McRae with Just Keep Watching. That's trending in Australia this week. I'm PJ Button, and what will be the number one song in the world? I'm going to answer that. Plus, Billie Eilish will join us for a chat and talk about her movie. And I have that world premiere from Martin Garrix and

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1: Only two songs left. What will be number one? Well, I will tell you what's at number two. It's a song off a classic album that's back on top of the Billboard charts, thanks to a movie called Michael. And they're already talking about doing a sequel to the film. Yes, it's Michael Jackson with Billie Jean at number two on the official world chart.
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is at number 2 on the official world chart. 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And Billie Eilish's concert film Hit Me Hard and Soft, The Tour, live in 3D, premiered earlier this month and features performances filmed during a concert in Manchester, England last year. And here's what Billie

0: magic of live music and being at a concert and also going to a movie theater, and just combining the two is like such a magical idea that I never thought I would have done, and I'm so excited.
1: And this is the final song of Billie's tour set and her biggest radio hit. 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

0: That's our special guest, Billie Eilish, with Birds of a Feather. And right now, making its world premiere. It's an unlikely collaboration between producer Martin Garrix and Ed Sheeran, but it's a good one. Here is Repeat It.
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2: Stay.

That's a world premiere for Martin Garrix and Ed Sheeran. That one's called Repeat It, making its world premiere. Now, before we play the official world chart number one song this week, let's recap the top 10. Starting with number 10, it was Ordinary by Alex Warren. And number 9 was Bruno Mars with I Just Might. And number 8 was Huntress with Golden.

0: and a Beat by Justin Bieber and Nicki Minaj. Our number one song again for a second week in a row here on the official world chart. Well, that's it. Yeah, thank you for listening. I'm PJ Butta. Let's do it again. Same time, same place to count down the top 20 songs in the world. And if you missed the show or want to hear it again, download the free X1 Player app. It's available in the Apple App Store and Google Play. I'll talk to you next week.
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1: People in Paris and its inner suburbs remain under an orange heatwave alert today as temperatures continue to stay unusually high across the region. While conditions have improved in many parts of France, Paris, Hauts-de-Seine, Seine-Saint-Denis and Val-de-Marne are still under the warning level. According to forecasters, the alert is expected to be downgraded overnight into Sunday as temperatures gradually fall. Authorities are continuing to advise residents to stay hydrated and avoid prolonged exposure to the sun. French singer Patrick Bruel has announced his cancellation of all his scheduled festival appearances between June and September. This decision comes as investigations into the allegations of rape continue. Football fans' attention is firmly on Budapest this evening, where Paris Saint-Germain take on Arsenal in the UEFA Champions League final. The PSG team completed their preparations in Hungary on Friday, with manager Luis Enrique and his squad aiming to secure another European title. Kickoff is scheduled for 6 p.m. French time. The match is also causing major disruptions across Paris. Several metro stations on Line 1, including Charles de Gaulle Étoile, Georges V and Concorde, will close from late afternoon for security reasons. Restrictions are also in place around the Champs-Élysées, where large crowds are expected throughout the evening. Users of Metro Lines 6, 9 and 1 and the RER A are advised to check their routes before travelling today. And in tennis, at Roland-Garros, French rising star Moïse Kouamé and Diane Paris continue to the third round today. Both players are aiming to reach the last 16 at Roland-Garros, with several high-profile matches also scheduled across the Paris clay courts. That's all for now. This is WRP News. I'm Cammie Abadie.
2: This is Roger, back with you on WRP. Here's another great song for you.

WRP Concerts with Bruno Mars that comes to the largest stadium in France, the Stade de France, on June 18th, 20th, and 21st. Of course, it's sold out. What do you expect? Bruno Mars on WRP Music.

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1: And last week, our number one song again was Beauty and a Beat by Justin Bieber and Nicki Minaj, making it 2 weeks in a row. Make sure you join me this weekend for the latest edition of the 20 Biggest Hits Globally. And our special guest will be actor Pedro Pascal from the movie The Mandalorian and Grogu.
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1: People in Paris and its inner suburbs remain under an orange heatwave alert today, as temperatures continue to stay unusually high across the region. While conditions have improved in many parts of France, Paris, Hauts-de-Seine, Seine-Saint-Denis and Val-de-Marne are still under the warning level. According to forecasters, the alert is expected to be downgraded overnight into Sunday as temperatures gradually fall. Authorities are continuing to advise residents to stay hydrated and avoid prolonged exposure to the sun. French singer Patrick Bruel has announced his cancellation of all his scheduled festival appearances between June and September. This decision comes as investigations into the allegations of rape continue. Football fans' attention is firmly on Budapest this evening, where Paris Saint-Germain take on Arsenal in the UEFA Champions League final. The PSG team completed their preparations in Hungary on Friday, with manager Luis Enrique and his squad aiming to secure another European title. Kickoff is scheduled for 6 p.m. French time. The match is also causing major disruptions across Paris. Several metro stations on Line 1, including Charles de Gaulle Étoile, Georges V and Concorde, will close from late afternoon for security reasons. Restrictions are also in place around the Champs-Élysées, where large crowds are expected throughout the evening. Users of metro lines 6, 9 and 1 and the RER A are advised to check their routes before travelling today. And in tennis, at Roland-Garros, French rising star Moïse Kouame and Diane Paris continue to the third round today. Both players are aiming to reach the last 16 at Roland-Garros, with several high-profile matches also scheduled across the Paris clay courts. That's all for now. This is WRP News. I'm Cammy Abadie.
2: Hope you're all doing well today. Thanks for making WRP the soundtrack of your weekend. This is our music playlist, continuing right now.

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2: You played it cool and I played it dumb. Don't you think I'm a little too young to be messed with like that?

This is WRP's concert update with Olivia Dean coming to the Accord Arena on June the 17th in just a few days. I hope you have your tickets. It's a great show.

0: Hey, it's PJ Butter from the official World Charts. And last week, our number one song again was Beauty and a Beat by Justin Bieber and Nicki Minaj, making it 2 weeks in a row. Make sure you join me this weekend for the latest edition of the 20 Biggest Hits Globally. And our special guest will be actor Pedro Pascal from the movie The Mandalorian and Grogu.
1: I'm so grateful that it is a big screen experience because it's the kind of big screen experience I had as a kid.
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1: People in Paris and its inner suburbs remain under an orange heatwave alert today, as temperatures continue to stay unusually high across the region. While conditions have improved in many parts of France, Paris, Hauts-de-Seine, Seine-Saint-Denis and Val-de-Marne are still under the warning level. According to forecasters, the alert is expected to be downgraded overnight into Sunday as temperatures gradually fall. Authorities are continuing to advise residents to stay hydrated and avoid prolonged exposure to the sun. French singer Patrick Bruel has announced his cancellation of all his scheduled festival appearances between June and September. This decision comes as investigations into the allegations of rape continue. Football fans' attention is firmly on Budapest this evening, where Paris Saint-Germain take on Arsenal in the UEFA Champions League final. The PSG team completed their preparations in Hungary on Friday, with manager Luis Enrique and his squad aiming to secure another European title. Kickoff is scheduled for 6 p.m. French time. The match is also causing major disruptions across Paris. Several metro stations on Line 1, including Charles de Gaulle Étoile, Georges V and Concorde, will close from late afternoon for security reasons. Restrictions are also in place around the Champs-Élysées, where large crowds are expected throughout the evening. Users of metro lines 6, 9 and 1 and the RER A are advised to check their routes before travelling today. And in tennis, at Roland-Garros, French rising star Moïse Kouamé and Diane Paris continue to the third round today. Both players are aiming to reach the last 16 at Roland-Garros, with several high-profile matches also scheduled across the Paris clay courts. That's all for now. This is WRP News. I'm Camille Abadie.
2: This is Roger, back with you on WRP. Hope your weekend is going well. Here is another new song from our hit music playlist.

0: Hey, it's PJ Butter from the official World Chart. And last week, our number one song again was Beauty and a Beat by Justin Bieber and Nicki Minaj, making it 2 weeks in a row. Make sure you join me this weekend for the latest edition of the 20 Biggest Hits Globally, and our special guest will be actor Pedro Pascal from the movie The Mandalorian and Grogu.
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1: 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I can't say any one of them is bad. 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
1: People in Paris and its inner suburbs remain under an orange heatwave alert today as temperatures continue to stay unusually high across the region. While conditions have improved in many parts of France, Paris, Hauts-de-Seine, Seine-Saint-Denis and Val-de-Marne are still under the warning level. According to forecasters, the alert is expected to be downgraded overnight into Sunday as temperatures gradually fall. Authorities are continuing to advise residents to stay hydrated and avoid prolonged exposure to the sun. French singer Patrick Bruel has announced his cancellation of all his scheduled festival appearances between June and September. This decision

WRP concert update with world acclaimed rapper and R&B singer Doja Cat coming to iCourt Arena on June the 9th. Here is Doja Cat.

0: Hey, it's PJ Butter from the official World Charts. And last week, our number one song again was Beauty and a Beat by Justin Bieber and Nicki Minaj, making it 2 weeks in a row. Make sure you join me this weekend for the latest edition of the 20 Biggest Hits Globally. And our special guest will be actor Pedro Pascal from the movie The Mandalorian and Grogu.
1: I'm so grateful that it is a big screen experience because it's the kind of big screen experience I had as a kid.
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0: latest news next.
1: People in Paris and its inner suburbs remain under an orange heatwave alert today as temperatures continue to stay unusually high across the region. While conditions have improved in many parts of France, Paris, Hauts-de-Seine, Seine-Saint-Denis and Val-de-Marne are still under the warning level. According to forecasters, the alert is expected to be downgraded overnight into Sunday as temperatures gradually fall. Authorities are continuing to advise residents to stay hydrated and avoid prolonged exposure to the sun. French singer Patrick Bruel has announced his cancellation of all his scheduled festival appearances between June and September. This decision comes as investigations into the allegations of rape continue. Football fans' attention is firmly on Budapest this evening, where Paris Saint-Germain take on Arsenal in the UEFA Champions League final. The PSG team completed their preparations in Hungary on Friday, with manager Luis Enrique and his squad aiming to secure another European title. Kickoff is scheduled for 6 p.m. French time. The match is also causing major disruptions across Paris. Several metro stations on Line 1, including Charles de Gaulle Étoile, Georges V and Concorde, will close from late afternoon for security reasons. Restrictions are also in place around the Champs-Élysées, where large crowds are expected throughout the evening. Users of metro lines 6, 9 and 1 and the RER A are advised to check their routes before travelling today. And in tennis, at Roland-Garros, French rising star Moïse Kouame and Diane Paris continue to the third round today. Both players are aiming to reach the last 16 at Roland-Garros, with several high-profile matches also scheduled across the Paris clay courts. That's all for now. This is WRP News. I'm Cammie Abadie.
2: Hope you're all doing well today. Thanks for making WRP the soundtrack of your weekend. This is our music playlist continuing right now.